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Push the pawn right through the pass. And this one's for the silence and the questions that it brings, and the smell of time and the reverence.

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0: Well, good morning. Time with you. Cool FM. The weather today, pretty much like yesterday. Hope you enjoyed. Sunshine and 19 today. And as we get closer and into the Thanksgiving weekend this weekend, it'll just get warmer. By Sunday, it should be sunny and 24, so you know. Now, for the news you need to know to start your day. Steven Tyler put out on social media yesterday a little tease. And some are saying that the tease is leading up to a tour announcement. Here's what Steven did yesterday on his social media pages.
1: Do you even know how to spell Aerosmith?
2: It's and friends, Ross. Aerosmith and friends.
1: That looks great. Don't you miss performing?
2: Of all the things I ever missed, I miss my mind the most.
0: They said all would be revealed today. So if it is a tour, I'll let you know where the dates are nearest us. Now, for the other news you need to know that didn't make the headlines but did make Timo's News Network.
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4: It's National Taco Day, which in 2024 was moved to the first Tuesday of October, so it would always be Taco Tuesday. Peacock is getting a show based on Fast and Furious because its subscriber growth has been slow and apathetic. A researcher at a Russian plague laboratory has died of a mysterious infection. So the next time you think your job is the worst in the world, remind yourself you're not a researcher at a Russian plague laboratory. And a man in Hungary has the world's largest collection of cans. Unlike the Kardashians, who amassed a collection of the world's largest cans. Digger is the biggest bomb of Tom Cruise's career. But you'll get used to it, responded Nicolas Cage. CBS fired Tony Romo 4 games into the NFL season. Another Cowboy fails to make the playoffs. This is not headline news.
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0: Good morning. It's Timo with you. It's Cool FM, and it's going to be another decent day in front of us. 19 and sunshine this afternoon. Warming up as we go into the Thanksgiving weekend, so you know. 24 by Sunday. Now, for your first smile of the day today, I was thinking about this yesterday because I had my leaf blower out cleaning up my driveway, sidewalks, and whatnot from all the leaves. With that in mind...
1: The poor leaves, you know, all they know is spring and summer. And then in October, they're like, where's everyone going? Early in November, you always see a couple leaves hanging on. They're like, I'm going to make it. I'm going to make it through winter. Me and my buddy Carl, right, Carl? Carl. The pine trees, they must resent the attention the leaves get.
2: Stupid leaves. Everyone's driving by looking at the pretty leaves. I didn't bother to get to know them. After a couple months, they're dead. Come December, you'd be climbing a ladder and stick a star on my head.
1: Why would a pine tree sound like it's from Brooklyn? How many jokes about seasons does this guy have?
3: Good morning. Mornings with Timo on Canada's

0: Well, a little bit of a chilly start to the day today. We're at 6 right now. 18 is the high under the sun later on today, but 6. It is Mornings with Timo. It is Cool FM. It is 5:40. Time to play the game.
1: Greetings and welcome. I want to play a game.
0: And the game, of course, brought to you by St. Clair College. If you want to rise above the ordinary, stclaircollege.ca. And don't forget, if you beat me at the game today, I got 2 tickets to go and see Hilarious. This is at the Kiwanis Theater, and the show has been described as a descent into darkly hilarious, blood-spattered night of magic and mayhem. You want in on all of that? Here's the question. So, did you know that there's a course being offered? I think it runs about $100,000, but there's a course being offered to kids so they can become a professional influencer. Anyway, a bunch of parents were asked, would you support your kids spend the $100,000 so they could become one of these influencers? What percentage of these parents said, yes, I would? 1-844-944-COOL.

0: Good morning. It's 5:51. We're starting the day off at 6 on our way to a high of 18 under the sun this afternoon. It is Mornings with Timo. It is Cool FM. And remember, this is for a pair of tickets to go and check out Hilarious, their show at the Kiwanis Theater on October 17th. Would you spend this kind of money for this course? Let's find out. Who's this?
1: James Timo. Good morning.
0: Morning, James. Hey, would you pony up 100 grand so you could become an influencer?
1: Probably not.
0: Yeah, I could find several thousand different ways of spending that 100 grand, eh?
1: Yeah.
0: So a bunch of parents were asked, would you pony up the 100K so your kid could become a professional influencer? What percentage, plus or minus 5, said yes, they would?
1: Maybe 35%.
0: 35% is too low, my friend, but thanks. Hello, who is this?
2: Hey, it's Tim from Chatham.
0: Tim, would you spend 100 grand to become an influencer?
2: I wouldn't, no.
0: Okay. If you had a kid, would you support that kid and spend the 100 grand so they could do it?
2: No.
0: Okay. What percentage of parents asked said that they would?
2: Oh, let's go the old 27.5.
0: 27.5 is a bit too low, but thanks, man. Hello, who is this?
3: Daniela.
0: Daniela, what percentage?
3: 25.
0: Too low, but thanks. The answer, by the way, is 43%. 43% of parents said that they would pony up 100 grand so their kids could take an influencer course. Get this, 22% of adults said that they would be interested in enrolling in college to get a social media influencer degree themselves. Would you? $100,000 to take this course, college level course, to become an influencer. I think you already know my answer. Get this as well. Right now, there are anywhere between 200 and 300 million content creators or influencers worldwide. And out of that, say, let's split the difference. 250 million influencers, how many of them actually make money off of what they do? 10%. Bit of competition out there. And by the way, most of these influencers make less than $500 a year. The average is about $5,000. $100,000 to make $5,000 a year.

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0: Coming up next, I want to share a story with you about what happened at a wedding. During the vow ceremony, what did the groom say? That is coming up. But when I saw that I had this song to play for you, it got me to thinking about Dave Coulier. When he figured out that this song was actually written about him from Alanis.
1: I'm driving in Detroit, and I hear the hook for You Ought to Know come on the radio, and I'm like, wow, this is a really cool hook. And then I start listening to the lyrics going, ooh. And I went to the record store, bought the CD, and I went and I parked on a street, and I listened to the whole record, and there was a lot of familiar stuff in there. And I thought, I think I may have really hurt this woman.
0: Do you think? Did he ever like catch up with Alanis and talk about it?
1: Years later, we reconnected. She couldn't have been sweeter. And I said, what do you want me to say when people ask me about this relationship? And she said, you can say whatever you want.

0: Good morning. We're starting the day off at 6. Yep, 6. 18 is the high under the sun later on this afternoon. It is 12 after 6. It is Mornings with Timo. It is Core FM. Sorry. You remember the day you got married? Do you remember exchanging those wedding vows? Everybody was nervous. I am sure of that, right? But so nervous as to screw up this badly. There's a video that's going around where this couple, they're getting married. And here's the little clip from when the vows were being exchanged. Listen closely here, okay?
1: Take thee. Emily Grace Pumphrey.
2: Emma
1: Grace Pumphrey.
0: One, he forgot his new bride's name, and the name that he did use was his sister's name. So everyone was rather confused as to how did you're standing like a foot away. You've been dating for a while. Actually, I heard that she was pregnant. You're going to have a kid with this woman. You can't remember her name, and you spit out your sister's name? Giant oops there. I mean, I'm horrible with names. Remembering people's names, it's almost like as soon as I hear them, they're gone. But when it comes to like your wedding vows, don't you think that you should like remember that? I reached out to this guy to get an explanation as to, you know, why did you say your sister's name instead of your new wife's name in the vows? His answer was,
3: instead of running around blaming me, you know, given the nature of all this new shit, you know, this could be a lot more complex. I mean, it might not be just such a simple,
0: Makes perfect sense to me.

0: Well, I got a couple of stories to share with you coming up next in WTF News. Have you heard of the crossword bandit? Yes, there is one, and he got caught. How did he get caught? And then a different guy, goes to a Red Lobster, has a meal, and what does he try and do to get out of his tab, paying for it? Both of those coming up next.
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9: Just one thing, dude.
10: What's that?
9: You have to use so many cuss words.
11: Okay, let's start off with the crossword bandit. This guy was out of Florida because, of course, Florida. This guy had been dining and dashing recently, and he always does the same thing. He sits at the bar while doing a crossword puzzle, orders a bunch of beer, runs up a tab, and then just walks out without paying. The scam is, he leaves behind the crossword. So the bartenders assume that he's just, you know, hitting the restroom or whatever, but in reality, he's gone, never comes back. Well, he got caught last week. Employees at a bar recognized him from social media because he's an influencer. And he posted this stuff online. How did you not think you were going to get caught? But they recognized him, and they started keeping him busy. While they were keeping him busy, they called the cops. The cops showed up, but they didn't come in. They were outside of the restaurant waiting to see if Clown Show would indeed try and do it again. He did. Left his crossword behind and left. The police caught him after he hopped on a bike and tried to get away. He was identified as Ronald Clown Show. It's not his real name, but you get it. He was charged with defrauding businesses and DUI for riding his bike while intoxicated because of all the beer that he ordered and did not pay for. I just don't get it. You're inside the restaurant. You're getting ready to go out. You must have looked outside and seen a bunch of cops standing there. Did you think that they weren't there for you, man? Anyway, they got him. Now, this other guy. His name's Abdul. He was arrested last week. He was at a Red Lobster where he ordered some food, I guess, and racked up a $63 tab. But I guess that he decided he didn't want to pay the tab, so he called 911 saying that he was having a medical emergency. He wasn't, but he was checked out by the first responders, and he was deemed to be in great fine. He was fantastic, doing well. Abdul got arrested. He's facing charges of theft of services, making an unlawful 911 call, and it sounds like he's still in jail. His bond was set at $3,000. I'm thinking, you know what? You're sitting in jail, three grand bond. Maybe what you can do, man, is fake another medical emergency and try and get out of paying that bond, hey?

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1: With an update from WindsorNewsToday.ca, I'm Adele Loisel. More police patrols in Windsor neighborhoods, street lighting on all city streets, and a boost for ward funds. That's what Mayor candidate Fred Francis says he'll deliver if he's elected.
2: We want to go back to the days where actually there's patrol cruisers, Windsor patrol cruisers, in each neighborhood, and the residents see that patrol officer on a daily basis.
1: Election day is October 26. Francis is running against 10 other candidates. A man serving a life sentence for the murder of his sister in Chatham might be in the region. That from Windsor Police. Mason Jenkins disappeared from the Collins Bay Institution on September 24th. We have his description at WindsorNewsToday.ca. If you see him, don't approach him. Call 911. Scotiabank says a major price shock for diesel and crude oil will boost your grocery bill. The bank told Global News that shock is making its way through the supply chains now. Businesses will see their costs increase and will pass that along to customers. Students at Cornell University protested yesterday over the way the school handled an alleged gang rape in 2024. They're pushing for harsher punishments for seven men at a fraternity. CBC News says the main administrative building was vandalized overnight with graffiti condemning patriarchy. And after 30 suspected overdoses at local emergency departments last week, we have an opioid alert in effect. 17 of those involve fentanyl. 4-3 for the White Sox over Cleveland in baseball yesterday. The Yankees lost to the Rays 5-2, and the Pistons beat the Suns 109-107. Up to 18 today with sun and cloud, clear tonight and 11, cloudy to start tomorrow and 23. 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

I've got some entertainment news coming your way next. A reality show that's taking a different kind of twist on this reality show. What are they doing? And also, did you know that there is a very famous rock and roll star that had a 25-year feud with another rock star? What was that all about? Hang on.

0: the city.
1: Yeah, it'll get pretty warm for us today. We'll get to a high of 18 under the sun. We're starting off a little chilly, though. It's still 6 right now at 6:38. It is Mornings with Timo. It is Cool FM. It's some news out of Hollywood. This TV show has decided to take the BS out of their TV show, The Bachelor. Reality shows like to shake things up every once in a while so viewers don't lose interest. Well, with that in mind, the producers of The Bachelor are going to try something they haven't done in years. They are actually looking for a bachelor who's actually looking for love. Yeah, I get the irony here, but the source said they want someone who's serious about looking for love and not just in it to be an influencer, which is what was happening before. All these people, the men and women, were not interested in really finding true love and getting married and spending the rest of their lives in wedded bliss. No, they were just looking to get their name out there, get a bunch of followers. Who cares about the marriage? Have it annulled or divorce, 2 weeks later, call it a day, and let's do it again. So, they're cutting out the fake BS and giving you a real reality show, I guess. And, did you know that this feud has been going on since 2002? Phil Collins has had a beef with Paul McCartney for decades. How did it all start? Well, they were doing the Queen's Jubilee at Buckingham Palace back in 2002. Phil was there, and he asked Paul to sign something. So he did, and then Paul turned to his then-wife, and he said, apparently, according to Phil, he said, he's a big Beatles fan, our little Phil. Well, Phil took exception to the little part of all of that, and he's been PO'd at Paul McCartney ever since. This is back in 2002. So what's that? 24 years. By the way, I heard that when Paul said he's our little Phil, he might have been referencing Phil Collins when he was a kid in the audience during the final scenes of A Hard Day's Night. Maybe that was the connection. Well, as of recently, that feud has ended. And it ended with a phone call. When Phil was talking to Paul, and it went like this.
2: I said, I wish I'd never said it, Paul. I wish I'd never said it. He said, I thought we were good, you know? I said, I was sorry. So we kissed and made up.
3: Was the real problem the word little, him calling you little Phil?
2: That was the problem.
3: That's what I thought, yeah.
2: Yeah.

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23: I hand out these awards to people that earn them because they should, well, one, listen to their PR people and just shut up when it comes to making statements about what you've done or said. Got to go back here. The NFL has issued a 6-game suspension and a $500,000 fine to San Francisco 49ers owner Jed York. Why? What happened? Well, because he violated the personal conduct policy. They threw the book at the guy. $500,000 fine for what he did. Now, apparently, these disciplinary measures stem from Jed's arrest on suspicion of engaging in prostitution back in August. He was in Ohio. Engaging in prostitution, what was it? Well, allegedly what he was doing, I guess from his hotel room, he had a burner phone and he was contacting prostitutes and making arrangements, talking about money and all the rest of that stuff. And apparently he showed up at one of the meets only to get met by police officers and he was arrested. Well, again, he was arrested under suspicion of engaging in prostitution, which carries a 6-month sentence if you're convicted. A day later, Jed pleaded no contest to an amended charge of disorderly conduct and possessing criminal tools. The criminal tool, by the way, was the burner phone. He was sentenced to 1 day in jail for each charge. And he made a statement saying that today the NFL concluded its review and I accept its decision in full. To my family, to the players and coaches and employees of the Niners, to our fans and partners, I'm truly sorry. This was an inexcusable mistake, and I take full responsibility. Well, who else was going to take the responsibility there, bud? But yeah, he was looking at 6 months for engaging in prostitution. He had disorderly conduct. That should have been another 6 months. And 6 months for possessing criminal tools. So he was staring down the barrel of 18 months in lockup, but he got it pled down, and he spent a day and a half in jail, and he's got to cough up $500,000 for a fine. Dude, really? Coming out and saying that it was a mistake?
24: Shut up!
25: Shut up! 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
1: With an update from WindsorNewsToday.ca, I'm Adele Loisel. The group of agencies in Windsor Essex who monitor opioid use has issued an alert. Last week, there were 30 suspected opioid overdoses treated at local emergency departments. 17 involve fentanyl. We have tips posted at WindsorNewsToday.ca to avoid overdose. Quebecers have elected the Parti Québécois to form a minority government. It's a huge turnaround for the PQ. CBC News says it only won 3 seats in the last election. Premier-elect Paul St-Pierre Plamondon says he won't hold a separation referendum until U.S. President Trump leaves office. Ahead of our municipal elections, Tecumseh residents can meet the candidate tonight at the Chicharro Club. That starts at 6. It'll also be live-streamed on the Town of Tecumseh webpage if you can't make it. The election is on October 26. Windsor police warned the public a convicted killer could be in the region. Mason Jenkins is serving a life sentence in the murder of his sister in Chatham in 1998. We have his description at WindsorNewsToday.ca. He was reported missing after a headcount in the Collins Bay Institution back on September 24th. And New York State has declared a statewide disaster emergency over a measles outbreak. New York has had 108 cases so far this year. Thomson Reuters says in Pennsylvania, there's been more than 1,000, the largest state outbreak in 3 decades. The Pistons beat the Suns 109-107. The Rays beat the Yankees 5-2. And the White Sox won 4-3 against Cleveland. We'll get sun and cloud 18 today, clear tonight and 11. Clouds tomorrow morning, then clearing up and 23. 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
1: It's traffic. Nobody's moving.
2: Traffic.
3: Well, this is new. We have a crash in Windsor on the eastbound EC Row at Banwell. Could be tying up traffic there. And if there's anything else you see on your way in, I'm right here. So is my phone, the J&D Auto Glass line. Call or text me, 1-844-944-COOL. Coming up next, what an influencer tried to do to get followers on his social media pages that landed him on death's door. That's on the way.

0: Well, good morning. We'll get to a high of 18 this afternoon. We've dropped down a little bit, cooled off. We're at 5 right now. It is Mornings with Timo. It is Cool FM. Before we get into this influencer guy here, just wanted to remind you, no, I have not done the bonus round of qualifying for our Passport to Paradise. We got the one at 750, but I haven't done the bonus one yet. If you want to find out when that will happen, give yourself a little help getting qualified for this all-inclusive vacation to Grand Palladium Select Bavaro in Punta Cana, go and watch the video that I posted on our Facebook page this morning. That will help you out. Now, before we get to this influencer guy here, because we were talking a little bit about influencers this morning, the question for the game this morning was, there's a course offered for $100,000, a college-level course for 100 grand to teach your kids how to become a professional influencer. The question was, how many parents, what percentage of parents said yes, they would pay that kind of money? It was like 43%. Also, 22% of those parents said that they would like to take the course themselves. Did a little digging for you, and it's something like, there's 1% of influencers that actually make any money. The average amount of money that an influencer could make, if they're doing well, is about $5,000 a year. Keep that in mind, okay? So before we get to this guy here, remember it wasn't too long ago I brought up this new trend on TikTok for these influencers to go and donkey kick a door. In the middle of the night, they walk up to some stranger's door and just give it a boot. Well, this is one woman who had it happen to her.
1: I heard this loud boom, like I literally thought somebody was trying to break into the door because it was really loud.
0: There's consequences.
1: I worry about the kids that, you know, they might knock on the wrong house and get something scary behind that door and what happens after that.
0: Yeah, well, one, they're causing property damage. Two, some of them are getting arrested. And three, some people are opening up that door with like a baseball bat in their hand. Some of these influencers for this TikTok video have been going to jail. So some advice for you, being a parent.
2: If you're a parent, we want you to talk to your kids about that and discourage them from participating in this type of behavior.
0: Seems pretty common sense to me, but we don't live in that day and age. Now, let's get to this guy here. The story starts off with the police officer saying,
3: "We don't encourage anyone to use a roadway as they're set."
0: Yeah, so here's this kid. He's an influencer, and he decided to walk out on a busy highway. While he was out there, I guess he set up a chair. I don't know, I didn't see any pictures or video, but I guess he set up a chair and he decided that to film a video so we would get more people following him on his pages, he would give himself a haircut in the middle of that busy road. Well, guess what happened next? He was hit by a pickup truck. He's been hospitalized. He's in serious condition. The kid almost ended his own life thinking it was a great idea to go take a chair and give himself a haircut in the middle of the road, and he got hit by a car. Well, then they went on to say,
4: "I don't think he realized the severity of it at first."
0: Well, I'm sure it came crushing down on him, but how could you not, as a kid or a grown adult, not figure it out that it's not a good idea to go and give yourself... Imagine going out on the 401 and try to give yourself a haircut there. You know what's going to happen next. So, in the world we live in now, I find myself saying, whatever you do, do not pick up your phone and a set of clippers and go and give yourself a haircut in the middle of the road.

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11: 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If you're just making sure that you have the right number plugged into your phone to call in to try and qualify for a passport to paradise, you let it ring. If I pick up, at least say hello. Be the polite thing to do. And no, I haven't done the bonus round. I haven't gotten to the 750 yet. So yeah, get me on speed dial and get ready to go. And there's also this.
12: I hate traffic.
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15: Traffic.
14: Traffic.
11: I heard about a crash in Windsor and the eastbound EC row at Bandwell. If there's anything else going on, please, I'm right here, 1-844-944-COOL.

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1: With an update from WindsorNewsToday.ca, I'm Adele Loisel. We have an opioid alert. There were 30 suspected opioid overdoses at local emergency departments last week, and 17 involved fentanyl. Windsor police are warning the public that a convicted killer missing from custody could be in the region. Mason Jenkins is serving a life sentence for the murder of his sister in Chatham in 1998. His description is posted at WindsorNewsToday.ca. Windsor mayoral candidate Fred Francis says if he's elected, he'll put more police patrols in local neighborhoods.
2: It's a matter of equal policing across the city and ensuring that an investigation is done in a core way that supports all the different wards.
1: Francis is running against 10 other candidates for Windsor mayor. Tecumseh residents can meet the candidates tonight at an all-candidates debate at the Chicharro Club. That starts at 6, and it'll also be live-streamed on the Town of Tecumseh webpage. The Carney government wants answers from Stelco about how it will maintain jobs in Canada as promised. They wrote Cleveland Cliffs demanding a plan in 5 days. The Toronto Star says Stelco could face legal action if it doesn't act. Stelco recently announced up to 500 layoffs. And Quebec has elected the Parti Québécois to a minority government. CBC News says the new premier is Paul St-Pierre Plamondon. The party also says it will not hold a referendum on separation until after U.S. President Trump leaves office. The Pistons beat the Suns 109-107, 4-3 for the White Sox against the Guardians, and the Rays beat the Yankees 5-2. Sun and cloud 18 today, clear 11 tonight, and cloudy to start tomorrow and 23. For more on these and other stories, go to WindsorNewsToday.ca.
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So the last couple of days, we've talked about things that you should be taking with you on your vacation that will make your vacation better. Wait till you get a load of what I got coming up for you next.

Good morning. It is time with you. It is Canada's Cool FM. A little chilly right now. 5 on our way to a high of 18 under the sun later on this afternoon. And yeah, we're getting close. It's 7:38 right now. So that means we're getting close to the 7:50 chance for you to qualify for our Passport to Paradise from YQG Windsor International Airport and Air Transit. Both of those helping you vacation properly. This is for an all-inclusive package for two at the Grand Palladium Select Bavaro Punta Cana. And I came across this list. It's called the Hotel Room Autopsy. Do you know what this is? It's a 90-second travel safety check that flight attendants swear by. So flight attendants obviously checking into a lot of different hotel rooms because of their job. And they say that there's a number of things that they do to make sure that everything is on the up and up when it comes to the hotel room they're staying in. They say, first of all, scan the room. They take a quick look around and make sure that the room is empty and ready. Inspect any hiding spots in case anybody's hiding there waiting for you. Locate the emergency exits. Sounds like common sense right there. Good idea. Check the locks. Make sure that the locks actually work, the deadbolts actually work. And they also say, make sure that the phone works. There's a lot of times whether they might be unplugged or just not working. You need to get a hold of somebody on the quick. Make sure that phone works. Might be freaking you out a little bit when it comes to staying in hotels. And I have been at, my wife and I have traveled to the Grand Palladium Select Bavaro Punta Cana. That's the vacation we want to send you on. We have been at that hotel. It was nothing but a treat. We weren't worried about anything. They had security all over the place. The staff were incredibly friendly and helpful. There was no problems whatsoever. So maybe do the 90-second hotel room autopsy, but don't worry about a thing. You're in good hands if you win this trip. And yes, we're getting close to you qualifying. Might be coming up quick here, right?

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1: Well, here we go. This is your chance to qualify for the Passport to Paradise, an all-inclusive package for two at the Grand Palladium Select Bavaro Punta Cana. It is fantastic. The weather today in Punta Cana, by the way, 30. Sunshine. Yeah, 30. We're barely half that here. And just think about this. I don't know exactly how much the package is worth. Let's say $5,000. That's $5,000 that you wouldn't have to spend to go on vacation. You can use that to pay bills, get caught up, or just throw it in your bank account. There it is. But time to qualify two more of you. If you're trying to text your way in, please don't forget to add your full name. And the keyword is ocean. Ocean and your full name. So I will take caller 10 and texter 10. Remember, ocean and your full name. And if you're trying to call in now, you're getting a busy signal because I'm trying to keep it fair for everybody. 1-844-944-COOL.
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1: Okay, so after thoroughly disappointing caller number 9, there always has to be a caller number 9 when I'm looking for 10, right? But let's find out who that is. Who's this?
19: Hi, good morning. It's Michelle calling.
1: Hi, Michelle. Are you qualified yet?
19: No, I have not.
1: Change your answer.
19: Awesome. Thank you so much.
1: You gasped there a little bit. You surprised that you actually got in and qualified?
19: I am surprised, yes. This is only about the third time I've tried, so...
1: Wow. Third time's a charm for you then,
19: that's
1: hey?
19: That's right.
1: So wait a second. You've only tried to call in 3 times to qualify and you got in on your 3rd try?
19: Correct. That is correct.
1: Wow. Go buy a lottery ticket. You're lucky today, hey?
19: I think so.
1: So you also know that you can qualify more than once, right?
19: I do know that, yes.
1: Are you going to keep trying or are you happy
19: with
1: the once? Yeah?
19: Oh, no, absolutely.
1: All right. Yeah, exactly, right? Improve your odds. Hang on the line for a second. Do not hang up. I said I was looking for Texter 10. Remember, the keyword for this round is ocean. And that would be 1, 2, 3, 4, 5, 6, 7, 8, 9. There you are. Mike St. Denis. Mike, I will send you a confirmation text that you got in. There it is. 2 more qualifiers. You're running out of chances, too, by the way. One of you will win this trip a week from Friday. So that's the $750 play. Don't forget, I still got the bonus play that I haven't done yet. If you're trying to figure out when that is, get a little leg up on everybody else, go and watch the video that I posted on social media this morning.

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1: With an update from WindsorNewsToday.ca, I'm Adele Loisel. More police patrols in Windsor neighborhoods, street lighting on all city streets, and a boost for ward funds. That's what mayoral candidate Fred Francis says he'll deliver if he's elected.
2: We want to go back to the days where actually there's patrol cruisers, Windsor patrol cruisers, in each neighborhood.
1: Francis is running against 10 other candidates. Today's news poll question is, do endorsements from labor, business, and other groups influence how you vote? Vote now at WindsorNewsToday.ca. A man serving a life sentence for the murder of his sister in Chatham might be in the region. That from Windsor Police. Mason Jenkins disappeared from the Collins Bay Institution on September 24th. We have his description at WindsorNewsToday.ca. If you see him, call 911. Scotiabank says a major price shock for diesel and crude oil will boost your grocery bill. The bank told Global News that shock is making its way through the supply chains now. Businesses will see their costs increase, and that will be passed along to consumers. Students at Cornell University protested yesterday over the way the school handled an alleged gang rape in 2024. They're pushing for harsher punishments for 7 men at a fraternity. CBC News says the main administrative building was vandalized overnight with graffiti condemning patriarchy. And after 30 suspected overdoses at local emergency departments last week, we have an opioid alert in effect. 4-3 for the White Sox over Cleveland. The Yankees lost to the Rays 5-2. And the Pistons beat the Suns 109-107. 18 with sun and cloud today. Clear tonight and 11. Cloudy to start tomorrow, then clearing and 23. 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

Well, this woman, a plaintiff in a lawsuit, had to write a check for almost $1 million. What was she getting sued for? What did she do wrong? And I'm also wondering, should we maybe have a law like this in Canada? What's the law? What happened? That's coming up.

Well, we're at 5 on our way to a high of 18, and pretty much what you see is what you get for the rest of the day. And by the way, going into the Thanksgiving long weekend, things will get warmer, 24 by Sunday, so you know. It is 8:09, it is Mornings with Timo, it is Cool FM, and maybe this law should be here in Canada. Let's find out what you think. Have you heard of Jennifer Jo Cobb? She is a NASCAR veteran. She races, I think, in the Truck League. And Jennifer, it seems that she took a shine to a guy by the name of Clayton. And apparently, Jennifer and Clayton started having an affair. And I say an affair because Clayton was married to a woman named Tracy. And when Tracy found out that they were having an affair, one, she tried to fix things. And once she realized that things weren't fixable, I guess the couple separated. But Tracy decided to go to court. She levied allegations of seduction and deceit and ruining her marriage. She says that Jennifer Jo willfully and intentionally and deliberately seduced, enticed, and alienated the affections of my husband. And she went into court. She says that she also, Jennifer, helped her husband lie about everything and keep everything on the down low and just keep Tracy in the dark. Well, it didn't stay in the dark for long. And they went to court. And Jennifer Jo has to write a check for nearly $1 million. Part of the check is for alienation of affection, $50,000 awarded for that. Criminal conversation, $800,000 awarded for entering into an unauthorized sexual relationship with a married individual while the marriage was legally intact. She also got some punitive damages along the way as well. Now, this is like a law in some of the United States, not everywhere. And it's not here in Canada, too, by the way. But in this one state, yes, you can sue the person who had an affair with whoever you're married to. Take that, hey? So, it's a law in some states. How about here in Canada? Would you like to be able to sue if somebody cheats on you in a marriage? That'd be something else, hey? You think that law would work up here?

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18: So should we have a law in the books here in Canada like they do in some of the states down south? Well, everybody that called in said,
19: all those in favor say aye.
18: case you missed it, there was a NASCAR driver. Her name's Jennifer Jo. She got caught having an affair with Clayton by Clayton's wife, Tracy. Tracy tried to fix the marriage, did everything she could, wanted counseling and all the rest of that, and things just would not stop. So Tracy took Jennifer Jo to court and sued her for basically ending her marriage and helping along the way. She got almost $1 million from Jennifer Jo. And I thought, should we have this law up here in Canada? I know exactly how it feels to have somebody cheat on you. It's devastating. You placed all your love and trust into one person, and you blindly went along thinking, they'll never hurt me, and then they go and do it. And some of that damage can last a lifetime, you know? You might not ever get over that. It hurts. Years go by before you're even feeling the same or normal again. In Canada, by the way, you can't sue for something like that. All it does is kind of change what you might get for like spousal support, but that's really about it. And I have a friend who is a divorce attorney. I asked him about this, and he says that, no, we don't have that law here in Canada where you can sue if somebody like cheats on you. But what you can do is write into your prenup, if somebody, one party in this marriage, gets caught cheating, they forfeit all property rights that they have for any of the shared properties or their bank accounts, or they give up everything because they cheated. Put that in your prenup. Anybody listening right now that might be having an affair, remember, everybody that called in this morning to vote in this marriage gets caught cheating, they forfeit all property rights that they have for any of the shared properties or their bank accounts, or they give up everything because they cheated. Put that in your prenup. Anybody listening right now that might be having an affair, remember, everybody that called in this morning to vote on this, they all said, yeah.

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1: With an update from WindsorNewsToday.ca, I'm Adele Loisel. There's a tentative deal for paramedics at Essex Windsor EMS. QP Local 2974 President James Jovanovich says the union and the county reached a verbal agreement late last night. It could be signed this morning. They're working out the details. Windsor police warned the public a convicted killer could be in the region. Mason Jenkins is serving a life sentence in the murder of his sister in Chatham in 1998. We have his description at WindsorNewsToday.ca. He was reported missing after a headcount at the Collins Bay Institution back on September 24th. If you know where he is, just call 911. The group of agencies in Windsor-Essex who monitor opioid use has issued a warning. Last week, there were 30 suspected opioid overdoses treated at local emergency departments. 17 involved fentanyl. Quebecers have elected the Parti Québécois to form a minority government. They voted yesterday. It's a huge turnaround for the PQ. CBC News says it only won 3 seats in the last election. Premier-elect Paul St-Pierre Plamondon says he won't hold a separation referendum until U.S. President Trump leaves office. Ahead of our municipal elections, Tecumseh residents can meet the candidates tonight at the Chicharro Club. That starts at 6. It'll also be live-streamed on the Town of Tecumseh webpage if you can't make it. The election is October 26th. The Pistons beat the Suns 109-107. The Rays beat the Yankees 5-2, and the White Sox 1-4-3 against Cleveland. Sun and cloud, a high of 18 on the way today. Clear skies tonight and down to 11. We'll have clouds tomorrow morning, then clearing up and 23. For more on these and other stories, go to WindsorNewsToday.ca.
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0: Yeah, right now, that's something in the air. Is it a little bit of a chill? We're at 5 right now on our way to a high of 18 under the sun this afternoon. Good morning. It is 8:40. It is Mornings with Timo. It is Cool FM. And I think that I am more obsessed with this all-inclusive vacation we're trying to send you on. It's for two at the Grand Palladium Select Bavario in Punta Cana. And it's all brought to you by YQG in Windsor International Airport and Air Transit. If you want to travel in style, those two places will help you out. But I've been to this resort. My wife and I went down there for a vacation, and we love going on like the day excursions and stuff. There's one, it's the Punta Cana Buggy Tour. You go on an ATV. We've been at that. You also go swimming at Macau Beach. You get picked up, and away you go. There's a catamaran boat tour around Sonoma Island as well. It comes with a buffet lunch. We've done that one. And also, because we like going shopping for trinkets and whatnot, we've done the all-inclusive Santo Domingo full-day city tour. Well worth the trip. You'll have some great food, pick up some really cool stuff, and, yeah, all in one fell swoop. That's just some of the day excursions that you can take while there. I don't see. It happens every time. Every time I say Punta Cana, somebody calls in. Good morning.
1: Morning, Timo. How are you?
0: Good. Who is this?
1: Diane.
0: What's going on?
1: I'm just wondering, when is the draw for that vacation?
0: A week from Friday.
1: A week from Friday. And what is the word of the day?
0: I can't tell you that.
1: Oh, you didn't do it yet?
0: I've done the 750 one, but it will change for the bonus one that I have, which is coming up, by the way.
1: At what time?
0: Go watch the video I post online.
1: I'm driving.
0: Gotta make you work for it a little bit, right?
1: I know, but I'm driving. Have a good day.
0: Okay, well, hang on a second here. So you know about the video that I post online, right?
1: Yep.
0: So maybe before you leave the house next time, tomorrow, you go and have a look, because that'll tell you when.
1: Oh, okay.
0: Right?
1: Great. Okay.
0: The way I look at it is this. So let's say 649. You have to get six of the numbers matched correctly to win the jackpot, right?
1: Okay.
0: If I said that I had one of those six numbers guaranteed to be part of that six-number draw, I had one of the numbers, would you not go and watch the video just for a little help?
1: Of course I would.
0: Right? Okay.
1: Thank you so much. Have a great day.
0: You too. Good morning. Cool. See, we've talked about this. I know that you're trying to plug in into your speed dial this phone number. And if you call it, just to make sure I pick up, please say hello. And yes, watching those videos that I post online in the morning will give you a huge leg up, will give you some help. It's like a cheat sheet. If I had one of the winning lottery numbers for the 649, wouldn't you want to know what number that was so you'd only have to get the other five? I mean, it's a little bit of help, but it's a little bit of help, right?

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2: Well, here we go. 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

0: I guess I should start answering some phone calls, eh? Hello, who is this?
1: This is Paul.
0: Paul, your caller won. Sorry, bud.
1: Okay, thanks.
0: Don't give up, man. Don't give up. Good morning. Who is this?
2: This is John.
0: John, qualified yet?
2: I have once.
0: You have? How'd you get through?
2: I called you yesterday.
0: Oh, well, guess what? You just doubled your chances, bud.
2: Awesome.
0: You can qualify as many times as you possibly can. Are you going to stop at two?
2: No, and it's doable, apparently.
0: Exactly, yeah. Twice for you. Hang on the line. Do not hang up. I said texter number two. Remember, the code word for this round is sunscreen. Texter one, texter two, there you are. I hope I get this right, but Nadine Giroux. Nadine, I will send you a confirmation text, but you got in. Congratulations. Okay, so that's it. That's my bonus round for me this morning. Your next chance to qualify will happen at 3 o'clock later on this afternoon with Senior Lockbaum. Good luck. I mean that.

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1: With an update from WindsorNewsToday.ca, I'm Adele Loisel. We have an opioid alert. There were 30 suspected opioid overdoses at local emergency departments last week. 17 involved fentanyl. A tentative deal has been reached late last night between the County of Essex and the union that represents our paramedics. QP Local 2974 says the details are still being worked out, but it could be signed this morning. The union represents 340 paramedics. The paramedics were threatening to strike later this week if there was no agreement. Windsor police are warning the public that a convicted killer missing from custody could be in the region. Mason Jenkins is serving a life sentence for the murder of his sister in Chatham in 1998. His description is posted at WindsorNewsToday.ca. Windsor mayoral candidate Fred Francis says if he's elected, he'll put more police patrols in local neighborhoods.
2: It's a matter of equal policing across the city and ensuring that the traffic enforcement and the patrol and investigation is done in a core way that supports all the different wards.
1: Francis is running against 10 other candidates for Windsor mayor, and election day is October 26th. Tecumseh residents can meet the candidates tonight at an all-candidates debate at the Chicharro Club. That starts at 6. It'll be live-streamed on the Town of Tecumseh's webpage if you miss it. And Quebec has elected the Parti Québécois to a minority government. CBC News says the new premier is Paul St-Pierre Plamondon. The Pistons beat the Suns 109-107. The White Sox won 4-3 against the Guardians, and the Rays beat the Yankees 5-2. Sun and cloud 18 today, down to 11 tonight, and cloudy to start tomorrow and 23. For more on these and other stories, go to WindsorNewsToday.ca.
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Well, that didn't take long. We've now started warming up. We're halfway there. We're at 9 on our way to a high of 18 this afternoon. It is 9:13. It is Mornings with Timo. It is Cool FM. And by the way, 18 will be half of what the temperature is in Punta Cana. Can you imagine if I'm calling you next Friday to let you know that you've won all-inclusive vacation for two at the Grand Palladium Select Bavaro Punta Cana? Nice, eh? Leaving out of YQG, Air Transat getting you down there safe and sound, and then it's just fun in the sun for the next 7 days. And by the way, I was doing the math for you. For the people that we qualified last week, this week, and again, the trip will be given away on Friday of next week. For all the times for you to try and qualify, there will be 90 qualifiers. So if you're in, you tell me, is there any better odds of winning, what was it, $5,000 all-inclusive vacation? Is there any better odds to win anything like that? I mean, the 649, Lotomax, you're talking like in the hundreds of millions of chances of getting it done. Here, if you get in and qualify, 1 in 90. Those aren't bad odds, hey?

Well, I'm an idiot. I'll be the first to admit it. I almost forgot about this, but every weekday morning just before 6 o'clock, we play my game. The game, of course, brought to you by St. Clair College. If you're an alumni, you've got perks. Go check them out, stclaircollege.ca. But this week, all this week, you're playing for tickets to go and check out. It's called Hilarious at the Kiwanis Theatre on October 17th. I was looking up and what Hilarious is all about. They say it's a descent into a darkly hilarious, blood-spattered night of magic and mayhem with Hilarious, the world's funniest and bloodiest magic show. That's why, actually, this show is 16 plus. You have to be 16 to get in. But I didn't get a right answer for my question this morning, so I'll give you a second shot at it right now. We were talking about influencers this morning, and there's a course available, like a college-level course available, for $100,000. And parents were asked, if you had kids, would you pony up the $100,000 so they could become a professional influencer? What percentage of those parents said, yes, they would? Plus or minus 5%. Want those tickets? Give me the answer. 1-844-944-COOL. And parents were asked, if you had kids, would you pony up the $100,000 so they could become a professional influencer? What percentage of those parents said, yes, they would? Plus or minus 5%. Want those tickets? Give me the answer. 1-844-944-COOL.

Okay, before we get back to this influencer school, just hearing from Aerosmith there, Steven Tyler took to his social media pages yesterday and put up this little film, video, and basically it was teasing that they might be booking tour dates. He said he would let us know today what the whole deal was all about. If it is a tour and it's anywhere near us, I will let you know. But

0: Let's go to influencer school for $100,000, shall we? Who's this?
1: Hey, this is Tim. I'm going to say 45%.
0: 45% is a plus or minus 5%. You almost hit the nail right on the head. 43% said that they would cough up $100,000 so their kids could become an influencer.
1: No way.
0: Yeah, way. Do you got kids?
1: I've got two granddaughters. I've got a 27 and a 30-year-old.
0: So you coughing up $100,000 to send them off to influencer school?
1: No, because he's actually making over $100,000 a year right now, boss.
0: Good for him. All right, well, get this. Right. The flip side of this is 22% of the moms and dads that were asked that question, 22% of them said that they would want to go to influencer school.
1: I'd probably do that.
0: You got $100,000 kicking around?
1: No, but I'd probably go for it.
0: Okay, before you sign the check and start taking these classes, the average influencer in this day and age, because there's 200 to 300 million influencers on planet Earth right now, the average influencer will make about $5,000 a year.
1: Ouch. That's a hurting unit, isn't it?
0: Still coughing up that $100,000, bud?
1: No, sir.
0: I didn't think so. But
1: I'm going to go back to my coffee.
0: You are going to that hilarious show at the Kiwanis Theater on October 17th. Hold the line for a second. Yeah, $100,000 to make $5,000 a year. Sounds about right, hey?
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0: Good morning. It's Timo with you. It's Cool FM, and it's going to be another decent day in front of us. 19 and sunshine this afternoon. Warming up as we go into the Thanksgiving weekend, so you know. 24 by Sunday. Now, for your first smile of the day today, I was thinking about this yesterday because I had my leaf blower out cleaning up my driveway, sidewalks, and whatnot from all the leaves. With that in mind...
1: The poor leaves, all they know is spring and summer. And then in October, they're like, where's everyone going? Early in November, you always see a couple leaves hanging on. They're like, I'm going to make it. I'm going to make it through winter. Me and my buddy Carl, right, Carl? Carl. The pine trees, they must resent the attention the leaves get.
2: Stupid leaves. Everyone's driving by looking at the pretty leaves. I don't even bother to get to know them. After a couple months, they're dead. Come December, you'd be climbing a ladder, stick a star on my head.
1: Why would a pine tree sound like it's from Brooklyn? How many jokes about seasons does this guy have?
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4: Just so you know, I want to get the lead out. But before that, I did some grade 3 math for you. Ah, grade 3 math, the best 2 years of my life. But with the people that we qualified for our Passport to Paradise last week, this week, and it wraps up a week from this Friday, so we got next week to qualify you as well. There will be 91 people qualified to win this trip. 1 in 90 of winning this trip worth, what, maybe $5,000 or more? They didn't tell me how much it was worth, but it's worth a lot of money. 1 in 90. You tell me anywhere where you can get odds like that. I'll wait. Okay, I'm done waiting. Let's get the

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Hey, good morning. It's Middays with Kate on Cool. Well, it is Taco Tuesday today, and it got even better because today is actually National Taco Day, and there are some deals going around. I'll have details coming up.

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It's Middays with Kate on Cool. Good morning. Well, it is Taco Tuesday today, and even better because it happens to be National Taco Day. There you go. Now you know what to have for dinner tonight. 90% of us love tacos, 83% saying they have them at least once a month. I love chicken tacos. All about the chicken tacos right now. Maybe a little pico, maybe some guac. Are you a hard? 53% of people loving those. Probably parents, let's be honest, the hard tacos can make it a little messy to eat. Cheese is the number one topping, with onions being the very least favorite. I agree with that. And 2% of us have never, ever had a taco before. Yeah. Montana is apparently having $5 tacos on Tuesdays, today especially. There's also a couple of other places. Now, I checked the websites, and they're not saying anything about it, but other websites are that Mucho Burrito has a buy one, get one free today, while Taco Bell have a free duo habanero sauce. But certainly check ahead before getting excited about that. Like I said, it's not on their official pages, but hopefully you're able to enjoy some tacos today.

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Hey, it's Middays with Kate on Cool. What are Aerosmith up to? They've been posting some cryptic messages on their social media. They put a video up, basically, of Steven Tyler and Aerosmith's longtime photographer, Ross Halpin, setting up outside the Hollywood Bowl in Los Angeles, putting letters up on the marquee reading Aerosmith and Friends, and then two dates, October 29th and November 1st. What are they up to? Well, we'll have the details coming up.

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She's been gone so long.

Hey, good morning. It's Middays with Kate on Cool. Well, yesterday we found out that Alexander Ovechkin plans to retire from the NHL after the end of the season. He released a post and a message on Washington social media pages announcing it, saying, "My family and I decided this summer that this will be my final year in the NHL. I love this game so much, but I know in my heart it's the right decision." I mean, there were some rumors flying around that maybe he would hang around a little bit longer, just to, you know, in the hopes of reaching Wayne Gretzky's record tally of 1,016 combined regular season and postseason goals. But yeah, he's going to pack it in just shy of 10 goals from that. So yeah, Alexander Ovechkin, this is his final season in the NHL.

It's Middays with Kate on Cool. Good morning. Well, a new trailer for the Scorpions biopic Wind of Change has arrived. And unless you understand German, you probably won't be able to follow along. I'll have details coming up.

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It's Middays with Kate on Cool. So a new trailer for the Scorpions biopic Wind of Change is out, but it is in German, and that's on purpose. The band saying, quote, want to show the world that we are the new generation of Germans. Now, Wind of Change will start showing in German theaters on January 28th, but it's not yet clear when it will make its way to us, perhaps with some subtitles. Right now, the Scorpions are not touring. They were supposed to be, but had to postpone all of their shows, including an 8-date Las Vegas residency due to, quote, unforeseen circumstances. Not canceled, just postponed. So hoping that everything will be okay, because those shows and a couple of others have been moved to 2027.

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1: With an update from WindsorNewsToday.ca, I'm Adele Loisel. The union that represents paramedics in the region and the County of Essex have a tentative three-year deal. A verbal agreement was reached late last night. Union members were ready to walk off the job on Friday if they didn't have an agreement. The ratification vote is online and starts Friday evening. The trade war with the U.S. will idle the Windsor Assembly Plant for 3 weeks starting later this month. Production will be halted the week of October 19th, the 26th, and November 2nd. Meanwhile, talks between Unifor and Stellantis are still at an impasse over the Brampton assembly plant. Stellantis wants to sell it. LaSalle police arrested an Amherstburg man after a pickup truck crashed into a hydro pole. That was early Sunday morning in the Todd Lane and Malden Road area. The driver now faces two counts of impaired driving. And housing sales dropped by more than 17% last month in the region. They're down 5.9% so far this year, while market activity dropped 12.7%. The average price of a home in Windsor Essex also fell 3.9%. Today's news poll question is, do endorsements from labor, business, or other groups influence how you vote? Vote now at WindsorNewsToday.ca. The Leamington Flyers play Wellington tonight. The 73s host Dresden. The Leafs host the Predators, and the Senators are in Detroit to play the Red Wings. Game 3 tonight for the Red Sox and Dodgers, and the Brewers and the Padres. We'll get a mix of sun and cloud today. We'll get up to 18. A few clouds tonight and down to 11. Sunshine tomorrow. We'll get up to 23. Little bit windy tomorrow too, with gusts of up to 40 kilometers per hour. For more on these and other stories, go to WindsorNewsToday.ca.
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3: This is your Cool 80s Lunch. It was on this day in 2020 that we lost probably the greatest and most innovative guitarist, when we lost Eddie Van Halen. Now, he was the co-founder and lead guitarist, of course, of Van Halen, just revolutionized guitar playing. He was born in the Netherlands, he was raised in California, and he and his brother Alex formed Van Halen in the early 70s. Their 1978 self-titled debut exploded onto the scene. Of course, Eddie and his jaw-dropping solo for Eruption as well. Love that song. They were inducted into the Rock and Roll Hall of Fame in 2007. My favorite story about Eddie Van Halen is the time that he snuck in to Sunset Sound Studios really late at night to record his solo on Michael Jackson's Beat It. Now, he did it in one take, and he did it for free. What a guy. We're going to play a song that came out in 1984. It made it all the way to number 56 on the Billboard Hot 100. It is Van Halen. Here's Hot for Teacher.

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0: I'm Teddy Ruxpin. Will you turn up this 80s song?
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This is your cool 80s lunch. It was on this day in 1986 that Huey Lewis and the News released Hip to Be Square. It was the lead single off their fourth studio album called Four. It did really well. It made it to number three on the Billboard Hot 100 in November of 1986, became one of their biggest hits too. It also charted internationally, reached the top 20 in Canada, also Australia too. And it helped that album produce five top 10 hits in total, which, you know what, at that time was not something a lot of bands were doing. It also contributed to the album going multi-platinum. It is Huey Lewis and the News and Hip to Be Square.

keep on loving you, can't fight this feeling. And of course, that helped turn High Infidelity into one of the biggest selling rock albums of the 1980s. It actually spent 15 weeks at number one and sold more than 10 million copies in the U.S. alone. You know what isn't a love song, though? Yeah, REO Speedwagon's Keep On Loving You. Kevin Cronin actually said he wrote the song after finding out that his first wife cheated on him before their marriage. He said when he hears people saying it was their wedding song, it gives him a bit of a chuckle, saying, did you listen to the verses, I mean? Did you really listen to it? He says they're actually pretty dark. Have a listen for yourself. It is REO Speedwagon on your cool 80s lunch.

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0: This is your cool 80s lunch. Can you guess the year? It was the year that Hulk Hogan defeated the Iron Sheik to win his first WWF championship. We had Police Academy. We had the never-ending story. Wendy's had us asking, where's the beef? Any guesses? Well, if you guess the year 1984, you'd be right. It's also the year that the Bronski Beat released the song Small Town Boy, a song sort of all about a gay man leaving his hometown after facing rejection and prejudice, making it one of the very first mainstream pop songs to really address those issues so openly. Small Town Boy made it all the way to number 3 in the UK. It came in the top 10 in Canada, and it topped the Billboard's dance chart. We'll play that song for you in just a few.
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Hey, good afternoon. It's Kate on Cool 17 is where we're sitting right now. Still hoping to get to 18. 11 tonight, no frost warning, which is great. 23 on Wednesday with a bit of sunshine and sunny on Thursday, Friday, and Saturday. Temperatures hovering around 21. Going to be a beautiful weekend as well. And we want to give you a chance to escape to have more beautiful weekends. We've teamed up with YQG, Windsor International Airport, Transat, and Grand Palladium Hotels and Resorts to send you and a friend, your favorite person ever, to Punta Cana, Dominican Republic for a 7-day all-inclusive vacation at the Grand Palladium Select Bavara. It is absolutely gorgeous. If you want to check it out, you can go to coolradio.ca. And if you want to win, make sure you're listening again. Coming up at 3 o'clock this afternoon, another chance to qualify. And again, tomorrow morning at 7:50 with Timo. Good luck.

Hey, it's Kate on Cool. Good afternoon. One of the bands I would have loved to have seen would have been Queen. Missed out on that, of course. Freddie Mercury's final show was on August 9th, 1986 at Nebworth Park. And it took Queen a couple of years, really, to ever want to tour again. 1992, they did a tribute show. They also did that Queen and Paul Rogers tour in 2005. And then, of course, with Adam Lambert. And Brian May has come out and said, no more tours. No. He said he made a decision 18 months ago that I didn't want to tour again. He says he loves to play. He loves to travel. But the trade-off is sacrificing your freedom. And he's got a wife and grandkids. And he says, I have a lot of astrophysics I want to do. So I'm thinking maybe 50 years is enough. Now, he has talked about before doing some sort of an immersive experience, maybe at the Sphere. But he says the technology doesn't exist yet to do it without AI. And that's a problem. He just not be a big fan of AI. So no tour for Queen, but if we do hear anything studio-wise, we will certainly keep you updated.

it's Kate on Cool. Good afternoon. Well, Thanksgiving weekend is upon us. Yes, a long weekend. We love that. And maybe you're going out of town. Maybe you're going somewhere where whoever is hosting likes to play terrible music. Well, take us with you. 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
1: 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I've got some Genesis coming up for you this half hour, some Weezer 2 right now. Tom Petty, George Harrison, Traveling Wilburys. 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

Well, it sounds like Phil Collins' longtime rivalry with Paul McCartney has come to a close. Apparently, Paul McCartney and Phil Collins recently sat down to shake hands and make up. I guess their feud is officially over. Well, how you doing? It's Dave Lockbaum. This is the No Repeat Workday and a track now from Weezer's debut record, an album that was produced by Rick Ocasek of the Cars. It's Back to the Blue album. It's Cool FM.

Well, happy belated birthday going out to Steve Miller. Yesterday was his 83rd birthday. This is Canada's Cool FM on National Taco Day. Love me some tacos. Just please, for the love of God, do not put any cilantro near my tacos. I'm one of those guys that as soon as I bite into cilantro, all I taste is soap. National Taco Day today with a track from the Wallflowers. 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
1: Good afternoon.
0: How are you?
1: I'm great. How are you?
0: Good, man. Caller 5.
1: Awesome.
0: Let's get you qualified for this trip. Who is this, by the way?
1: It's Matt LaPrise.
0: Matt, when is the last time you had a chance to go on a nice vacation?
1: It's been 2 years now.
0: So
1: I'm
0: you're pretty
1: looking forward to doing it again.
0: Yeah, you're due. Let's get you in the running. I'll let you know the grand prize draw is on the 16th, which is a Friday. So we will be in touch, Matt. Can you give me 1 second? I'll grab your number.
1: Sounds good.
0: Awesome. So Matt's in there, and let's say congratulations to today's texter. That would be Perry Fletcher, who included the word ocean. So there you go. Perry and Matt, our latest qualifiers. It's Cool FM's Passport to Paradise.

Talking Heads, Canada's Cool FM. It is Dave. So there's a woman from Australia who's gone viral for sharing a clip from her wedding ceremony where the guy she's marrying actually forgot her name. And he accidentally referred to her as her sister's name. Ouch! Apparently the bride laughed it off. This happened to me once when I was in high school. I introduced a girlfriend to my uncle, and I called her by my ex-girlfriend's name. Not only was I embarrassed, horribly, but surprisingly enough, she didn't stick around that much longer after that invite with my uncle. Yeah, she kind of gave up on me. And she had every right to do so.

It goes David Usher and Moist. The track is called Silver. 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And this is Dave. 33 years ago today, on this date back in 1993, Michael Jordan announced his first retirement from basketball. We all remember when he attempted a minor league baseball career. And it was only a couple years later where Michael said, you know what, I can sell way more shoes if I just go rejoin the Bulls, which he did in March of 1995.

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Well, here's some cool news. If Halloween is your favorite time of year, all this week on Mornings with Timo, we are giving away passes to check out Canada's biggest Halloween illusion spectacular. 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If you're in for a good fright, wake up with Timo all this week to win passes. 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
1: With an update from WindsorNewsToday.ca, I'm Mark Brown. With talks at a stalemate, Unifor has scheduled a strike vote against Stellantis. The union, which represents 6,000 employees at Windsor Assembly, will hold the vote the weekend of October 17th. Talks with Stellantis were paused September 11th over a plan by the automaker to sell Brampton Assembly. That trade tiff with the Trump administration will mean some downtime at Windsor Assembly. Stellantis will idle the plant for 3 weeks, starting with the week of October 19th. Production workers will be asked to stay home those weeks unless directed to come in by their supervisors. A tentative verbal agreement was reached last night between Essex County and the union representing paramedics. QP Local 2974 President James Jovanovich says the union recommends ratification.
2: We got very close to our ultimate goal. It wasn't entirely what we were looking for in all areas, but we got so close that we were more than comfortable.
1: An online ratification vote begins Friday. A more robust trade surplus in Canada has led to a rallying of the loonie. Reuters reports that the surplus widened in August to $4.2 billion, which resulted in the Canadian dollar trading higher against the U.S. greenback. Exporters had rushed to increase shipments ahead of new tariffs. That cool weather we're seeing has resulted in the shrinking of an algae bloom in Lake Erie. The bloom of blue-green algae stretches from off Monroe, Michigan, to just off Kingsville and Leamington. The Windsor Essex County Health Unit says these blooms are common in late summer and early fall. Leamington travels to Wellington in a late afternoon Junior A hockey clash. In Junior C, Essex hosts Dresden tonight. The Maple Leafs face Nashville at Scotiabank Arena. The Red Wings welcome the Senators. Partly sunny at 18 this afternoon. A few clouds tonight at 11. Sunshine, breezy, and 23 tomorrow. For more on these and other stories, go to WindsorNewsToday.ca.
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Well, in a recent interview, Brian May has confirmed that Queen is officially done touring. Their days on the road are behind them. How you doing? It's Dave Lockbaum. Simon and Garfunkel's Mrs. Robinson being covered by the Lemonheads. This is Cool FM.

Well, it's not just gasoline and food. Everything is ridiculously expensive. I think we can all agree on this. And according to a recent report, the average cost of a haircut in 2026, the average is around $60. You know, sometimes there are some perks to being a bald guy. A record now from Sheepdogs. 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

Well, you know what they say, time flies. Today marks the 6th anniversary of the passing of the legendary Eddie Van Halen. Yeah, he passed away 6 years ago today. Coming up just after the 5 o'clock news, I'll play two from Van Halen on the second edition of the Double Up Drive at 5, which is back just after the 5 o'clock news. So how would you feel if you went to the grocery store and the steak you were about to buy was grown in a lab? Is that the future of meat at the grocery stores? Well, apparently a lot of stores are now selling 3D printed steaks, chicken, hamburgers, and even salmon. I don't know, man. Maybe it's time to go vegetarian after all.

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1: With an update from WindsorNewsToday.ca, I'm Mark Brown. Essex Windsor EMS paramedics will remain on the job at full strength after a tentative agreement was reached last night with the county. QP Local 2974 President James Ivanovich says the ratification vote will start later this week.
2: So we have two information sessions this Thursday and Friday. Ratification vote will open up electronically Friday evening after the final meeting, and it will remain open until Tuesday next week at noon. So we'll know the results by Tuesday afternoon.
1: Paramedics were ready to walk off the job Friday. Meanwhile, Unifor says it will move ahead with a strike vote against Stellantis. It will take place the weekend of October 17th, though it does not mean a strike is imminent. Talks between Stellantis and the union have been on hold for almost a month, with the future of the Brampton Assembly Plant a sticking point. Just a reminder to those following the municipal election in Tecumseh, you're invited to an all-candidates forum tonight at 6 at the Charo Club. Those vying for mayor, deputy mayor, town council, and school board trustee have been invited. It's hosted by the Tecumseh Reporter. If you can't make it, it'll be streamed on the official Tecumseh website. The Windsor District Labor Council have released its endorsements for certain election races across the region. Today's question of the day wants to know if endorsements from politicians, labor, or businesses affect your vote. Vote now at WindsorNewsToday.ca. Leamington is about to start at Wellington in Junior A hockey. In Junior C tonight, Essex hosts Dresden. In the NHL, the Maple Leafs face Nashville tonight in Toronto. The Red Wings play Ottawa at the Pizza Bowl. Down to 11 with increasing cloudiness, mostly sunny and 24 tomorrow. Partly cloudy and 9 tomorrow night. For more on these and other stories, go to WindsorNewsToday.ca.
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Yes, Van Halen times two. It's all part of the Double Up Drive at 5, Panama, back to 1984. Recorded at 5150 Studios. It hit number two on the mainstream rock charts back in 84. Dance the Night Away just before that from Van Halen 2 from their 1979 record. Oh, by the way, today marks 6 years since we lost Eddie Van Halen. Eddie passed away on this date back in 2020 at the age of 65. Throat cancer was what caused Eddie's death. How you doing? It's Dave Lockbaum. Double Up Drive at 5 continues with a tune written by Jim Cuddy and Greg Keeler from their 1990 record Casino. It's Blue Rodeo on the Double Up Drive at 5.

0: All right, so this is
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Yes, out in the middle of Lake Ontario with Blue Rodeo, it's the Double Up Drive at 5. Lost Together from their fourth record, came out in 1992. Two times platinum in Canada. How you doing? It's Dave Lockbaum. Double Up Drive at 5 continues with a group out of the UK. This particular tune was recorded in France in 1987, and it became The Cure's first American hit. It reached number 40 on the Billboard charts in 1988. Just Like Heaven, this is The Cure. It's Cool FM.

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Tom Petty, the Heartbreakers on the Double Up Drive at 5, Cool FM. Into the Great Wide Open from their 8th studio record, released in 1991 on MCA Records. That album, 2x platinum in Canada. That's like 200,000 copies sold for Tom Petty's Into the Great Wide Open. How you doing? It's Dave Lockbaum with our first of two now from Montreal, Sam Roberts. This tune is from his major label debut. Came out in 2003. The album was called We Were Born in a Flame. It's the Sam Roberts Band. Where have all the good people gone? It's Cool FM and the Double Up Drive at 5.

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Stone Temple Pilots on the Double Up Drive at 5 from their third studio record, Tiny Music, songs from the Vatican Gift Shop, produced by Brendan O'Brien in 1996. That's Lady Picture Show from STP. It is Dave. Okay, we'll wrap up the Double Up Drive at 5 this afternoon with our final from STP. This tune, when it was first released, kind of got some mixed reviews. A lot of folks said they sounded way too much like Pearl Jam. But as the years have passed, I think we can all agree that this is one of the most iconic tunes from the early 1990s. Heading back to the record core from 1992, it's Plush, it's Cool FM.

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1: With an update from WindsorNewsToday.ca, I'm Mark Brown. A strike vote has been scheduled after talks between Stellantis and Unifor hit a wall last month. The union scheduled the vote for the weekend of September 17th. The fate of the Brampton assembly plant has been a point of contention in talks. Meanwhile, Essex Windsor EMS paramedics have reached a tentative agreement with the county. QP Local 2974 President James Jovanovich explains how the two sides came together.
2: The county reached out late yesterday afternoon just to inquire whether our last position was still on the table. We confirmed that it was. The county then was willing to move in a few areas that were able to put us close enough.
1: An online ratification vote begins on Friday. LaSalle police say a 23-year-old man has been charged after a weekend crash took a light pole out of commission. It happened at around 2 a.m. Sunday in the area of Todd Lane and Malden Road. A pickup truck was driven into a hydro pole, knocking out power to area residents. The man from Amherstburg was charged with impaired driving and driving with high blood alcohol. Home sales in Windsor Essex took a tumble in September. The monthly sales figures from the local Association of Realtors show closings fell by 17.55% compared to last year. Year to date, sales are down less than 6%. For market activity, the number of properties for sale fell by 12.78% year to year. Leamington is playing Wellington right now in Junior A hockey. At Junior C tonight, Essex hosts Dresden. In the NHL, the Red Wings welcome the Senators. The Maple Leafs are entertaining the Predators. And a pair of Game 3s in the National League Division Series, the Braves are underway with the Dodgers in Atlanta. Then later, the Brewers go for a sweep in San Diego. Down to 11 tonight with increasing cloudiness. Mostly sunny tomorrow in 24. Partly cloudy at 9 tomorrow night. 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

Well, it's official that brand new Avengers movie is now the number one all-time global box office hit. It has earned just under $3 billion since its release. Avengers Endgame has surpassed Avatar as the highest-grossing movie of all time. My goodness, we love our Marvel movies. Hey, what's the frequency, Kenneth? It's REM. It's Cool FM.

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Well, some cool news for Pink Floyd fans. Coming up in March of next year, Roger Waters presents Legacy, a Pink Floyd show hitting the Coliseum stage at Caesars Windsor. That event happens on March the 13th, which is a Saturday night. Check out the Caesars Windsor website for full ticket details. It's the title track from Fully Completely, The Tragically Hip, Cool FM.

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Well, thanks again for making Cool FM a part of your Tuesday. It is Dave Lockbaum, and that's pretty much it for me. I have run out of records to play. Have yourselves a fantastic night. Keep it locked right here on Cool FM. I'll leave you with something off of the Vitalogy album from Pearl Jam. It's Better Man.

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